said, oh, they probably took off late. Or they may have run into some turbulent weather and had to alter their course. I went back outside and I waited at the gate, and I watched the beacon light from the control tower as it whipped through the dark ebony skies, as if it were

What a day for a daydream. What a day for a daydreaming boy. And I'm lost

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What a day for a daydreaming boy. And I'm lost in a daydream.

streets of shame. Both dirty, both mean. Yes, and the dream was just the same. And I dreamed your dream for you, and now your dream is real.

Wilcock welcoming you aboard Coconut Airways Flight 3722 to Bridgetown, Barbados. We will be flying at an height of 32,000 feet and at an airspeed of approximately 600 miles per hour. Refreshments will be served after takeoff. Kindly fasten your safety belts and refrain from smoking until...

Kid, you want some dirty deeds? You want some dirty deeds done dirt cheap? You okay? Yeah.

And I've had my last dance with you Onto the empty streets we go And it might be my last chance with you